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I'm not sure. I'm not sure. I'm not sure. I'm not sure. I'm not sure. I'm not sure. I'm not sure. I'm not sure. I'm not sure. I'm not sure. I'm not sure. I'm not sure. I'm not sure. I'm not sure. I'm not sure. I'm not sure. I'm not sure. I'm not sure. I'm not sure. I'm not sure. I'm not sure. I'm not sure. I'm not sure. I'm not sure. I'm not sure. I'm not sure. I'm not sure. I'm not sure. I'm not sure. I'm not sure. I'm not sure. I'm not sure. I'm not sure. I'm not sure. I'm not sure. I'm not sure. I'm not sure. I'm not sure. I'm not sure. I'm not sure. I'm not sure. I'm not sure. I'm not sure. I'm not sure. I'm not sure. I'm not sure. I'm not sure. I'm not sure. I'm not sure. I'm not sure. I'm not sure.

I don't want to know. I don't want to know.

I'm not going to be able to do it.

0: 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Amen.
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2: Hey, Nicholas, did you to me as a senior Yakopo? 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

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I don't want to lose. I don't want to lose. I don't want to lose. I don't want to lose. I don't want to lose. I don't want to lose. I don't want to lose. I don't want to lose. I don't want to lose. I don't want to lose. I don't want to lose. I don't want to lose. I don't want to lose. I don't want to lose. I don't want to lose. I don't want to lose. I don't want to lose. I don't want to lose. I don't want to lose. I don't want to lose. I don't want to lose. I don't want to lose. I don't want to lose. I don't want to lose. I don't want to lose. I don't want to lose. I don't want to lose. I don't want to lose. I don't want to lose. I don't want to lose. I don't want to lose. I don't want to lose. I don't want to lose. I don't want to lose. I don't want to lose. I don't want to lose. I don't want to lose. I don't want to lose. I don't want to lose. I don't want to lose. I don't want to lose. I don't want to lose. I don't want to lose. I don't want to lose. I don't

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Oh, so tier ability, that's yeah.

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fruitfulness will bend. 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
1: Yes, so you're your Jesse. Your Casa was a Timamono. 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
2: 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Hope I saw tier ability.

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1: I am here oh my time for any na na na ko ba ye bia mamie what you make free my time for them what come here for one bani wa sami ani wa pe yo mi a che men money for my time for any Abrani mamu ya deno Mtiamo sofira rade Abrani mamu ya deno Mtiamo

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Obaso tie Ability Debia. Cause you never visit

fruitfulness will bend. 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Father, I don't need it, oh God. 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

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Opa so tie ability debia. Cause you never visit

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0: to me who you know not to Christ. 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
1: 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Oh, so, tier ability, Debbie.

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Ah, I'm glad to tell me what point. Didn't want to sue my belly. Am I young?

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0: ya kwantire mu a saya wo nsa me nyawo yani o yampa ibo mu a saya wo nsa ye awurade sama wo nsa wo mempa ibo mu a ai sama wo nsa wo dia bibe sua wasam sa odun fo ye kura me wate awurade kura me wo ni fam. Mr. Watson said, "Your word is a cause of fruitum dadium. 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

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Yeah, Sunday night, Sunday. 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

0: Oh, Jesus. 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I am a new Jesus. 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Kebeka say enyi. Now so now some say. The end does not be. A one was so many children. Sana woman from man. Eka. 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Many other four. And then would see me. 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And minty. 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I will hear some new. 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Now my dear, only who me and who are doing does? Now who are doing does?
1: My brother.
0: Now Opaba. Now I'm not here to see us. Now when I will change, I will turn on.
1: Hey,
0: Benya, who are doing for fro?
1: Oh, hallelujah!
0: What are you doing for fe?
1: Jesus,
0: what dear?
1: O tumrika.
0: Now we meet Debbie.
1: One auntie.
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2: You can never go home with empty handed. You can never go home. People were so afraid. I get in my mind, was so bad. And I'm not one of them afraid. Make them a better would be. When they tell me about to be different. That's simple. But I'm a son. I said, yeah, yeah. I've been in Panama, Okubisia, Otansama, Okubisia, Otabisia, Okubusia, Manasa, Pusata, Yakasa, Mepana, Mania, and Fatano. Asama, Rime. Nana Mama said, Jacas and Ruba Blue. I say, what I was in a mecha. Mrs. Shayna, me, Winnie. 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I name you, Baba. When you walk over, no, no. 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Yay! Never did you know. Missing you, where they couldn't know. I said, I love you. And in 97, I will. And in this 27, what just number? Let's see what you say. I'll tell you what you think. Hey! Hey! Let me share yourself. Hey! Hey! When I'm a bang, yeah. When I'm a bang, yeah. Brazi, I want you to come in here. Minimum said, come in, you'll be one sentiment. Never did not to tell me now, good boy. I want for not to catch last time to force it. Me some of us said, what by Yamino? Fanabra. Me some of us said, me a question. I could do a wardrobe. Yeah, I don't go for nature. Went to me a sanity. Namam Nazareth in the Yasu Christo. Nazareth in the Yasu Christo. Baby, I'm any dust to a piano. Baby, I'm not with a 1 hour. Bible say, you're born a send him. You're in that world born me, sir. And so can see me, Munaya. Abraham, so no tona. And Remus, I say,
1: 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The sky is on it.
0: 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We speak the capital.
2: Ali, Laba, Samantani, SSA. All your bodies have been taken away. Bible is a question and a papa. A Bible is a question, say yes, I'm sorry. A Bible do one. Na a boy, yet yes, yes, yes, yes. Na a dano, a picture. Na me picture one. A picture one, man, yeah. See, listen. Some of you walk and go home. But listen to me. Next year, you'll be coming with your own car.
3: Yeah!
2: I am close. Can you lift your hands? 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

lift your hands and just glorify the Lord. 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Just lift your voice and glorify Him for who He is, for what He stands for. It is not by your education. It is not by your tribe where you come from. It is by His grace. Just lift your voice wherever you are and just glorify Him. Love Him tonight. Love Him as never before. Maybe you don't have any relationship with Him, but tonight, in such an atmosphere, you cannot live here without just connecting yourself to Him tonight. So you can decide that, Lord, I give my life to You. I give my heart to You. I give my soul to You. I give my passion to You. I give my feelings to You. I give all that I do to You tonight. Just lift your voice and talk to Him in a minute and say, Lord, I surrender my life. I surrender my will. I surrender everything. In such environment, there is no way that you can go home without giving yourself to Him. So tonight, in such time like this, in such moment, say, Lord, I surrender my life. Mijami pem at the mouth. Mijama brabom at the mouth. Mijama drinking. Is there any burden that you are thinking about that you think that God cannot do? Is there anything that is killing you slowly in this life? Tonight is your night. Right time, right hour, right moment, right season. Don't let this hour pass you by. Tonight, after all this song's ministration, we did not sing about anybody, not about any church, not about any denomination, not about any individual. All the songs that came is all about one man, all about one man. And that man, God has lifted His name above every name, above every title, and that name is

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fruitfulness will bend. 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

this girl want to touch me. 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When I'm here from the Wasasha, never mind you not to me. You want my one hour to see you up when you're company. 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What's the Nipa from the Was in Yemen to be young, what we did. Never one young couple from the end. Was the artist possible? Luha Saima Ambi. And you met you guys at the work of the movie, Sicilia. Mammy Mawa Swat, and we are Premon. My prayer was Yakonia for Provisor. Send the one you know, when you mean your couple of minutes of my war. He's only on the back of the message. Dear Mesra, never shun me, Yahoo. May dear Wolfie or Wolfpasua, my dear Sabrea, with the son of Yoda. Be very, Sisha, send you a Yampiwa. Hey, for Maniba, my father, when you never make now for power of your Yamati. Your mamma, mamma, mamma, mamma, mamma, mamma, mamma, mamma, mamma, mamma, mamma, mamma, mamma, mamma, mamma, mamma, mamma, mamma, mamma, mamma, mamma, mamma, mamma, mamma, mamma, mamma, mamma, mamma, 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

Yamia Pamia. Whoa, you're fine, you're saying income. That you're the best of the country, you know. I hear you, you're complaining, you're cacara. That you may be now, how bad. Now, money, a bar. Now, the child will want to be charged. How many? You may catch you, you know. Hey, when you need to know. Hey, I don't want to know. Hey, when you need to know. Don't you know, I never saw. Catch you, I said.

Australia, we are Australia. I am a soldier in the army of the Lord. I am a soldier, we are Australia. And you may have seen we are Australia. She said, I am off your Australia. But yeah, we need to be better. Because I tell you what, we are going to be here. We are going to be here. Hey, we are Australia.

Yes, Christ, Jesus.

And that's the country where the mom pie would have few. Ah, hey, hey, long call. Oh, my free. The country wants to free us and free me. The country wants to call us. Media. Can't free me. We will free us. The other side. We can't let the guy yet. That mom. When you're here, suddenly that's so many uncomfortable. You will sell us and do what's the other hill on fire. My dead when you're not having to grab your hill on call. Now, when you are going to have Mary, I say, you will only come for your support. My men will be a new fuck, come on, you don't come home. You're from my youth.

Seigneur Yeshua. Seigneur Jesus. 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Hey. Hey. Yeshua, you're

You are the one who is the one who is the one who is the one who is the one who is the one who is the one who is the one who is the one who is the one who is the one who is the one who is the one who is the one who is the one who is the one who is the one who is the one who is the one who is the one who is the one who is the one who is the one who is the one who is the one who is the one who is the one who is the one who is the one who is the one who is the one who is the one who is the one who is the one who is the one who is the one who is the one who is the one who is the one who is the one who is the one who is the one who is the one who is the one who is the one who is the one who is the one who is the one who is the one who is the one who is the one who is the one who is the one who is the one who is the one who is the one who is the one who is the one who is the one who is the one who is the one who is the one who is the one who is the one who is the one who is the one who is the one who is the one who is the one who is the one who is the one who is the one who is the one who is the one who is the one who is the one who is the one who is the one who is the one who is the one who is the one who is the one who is the one who is the one who is the one who is the one who is the one who is the one who is the one who is the one who is the one who is the one who is the one who is the one who is

I'm a passionate. I'm a passionate. I'm a passionate. Say what you want. I'm a passionate. I'm a passionate. Say what you want. I'm a passionate. But you need a flaco. Yeah, we had a call. Hey.

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Hey, will you yamming or your yamming precope? That was your.

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Nyadafo. 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

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Cause when I visit

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Father, I don't need it. Oh God. 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

0: world's furnace will burn. 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

0: Hobbit, I'm popping. 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The other DJs, man. PH, I love you, UK. It's your boy, Nero X. I'm out.
1: 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So, you're not for. Oh, so, tier ability.

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Father, I don't need it. Oh God. 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
1: 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And I'm here in my opinion, so you're not for. 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
1: 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My opinion, so, you're the four. Open so, tier ability, Debbie, Cosuna Visity, AWWW, OFM TV.

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fruitfulness will bend. 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Everything will bend. 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

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Oba so tie Ability Debia. 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

truthfulness will bend. 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
1: and a senior brother Sammy. 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

0: Ability OFM Radio, and I'm here in my episode. Nyada for up as out here, Ability Debia. 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
1: If you saw two of on some or chiasia or what that dano or dada or nipano, actually, as I see so now, or the any prayer a muya ten and num. 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
0: 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They all can see it.
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And I'm above what you want here. My honor of us, my own kind, or when I'm born on you. On your case, why you look my people? 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

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Let me out. Let me out. Let me out. Let me out. Let me out. Let me out. Let me out. Let me out. Let me out. Let me out. Let me out. Let me out. Let me out. Let me out. Let me out. Let me out. Let me out. Let me out. Let me out. Let me out. Let me out. Let me out. Let me out. Let me out. Let me out. Let me out. Let me out. Let me out. Let me out. Let me out. Let me out. Let me out. Let me out. Let me out. Let me out. Let me out. Let me out. Let me out. Let me out. Let me out. Let me out. Let me out. Let me out. Let me out. Let me out. Let me out. Let me out. Let me out. Let me out. Let me out. Let me out. Let me out. Let me out. Let me out. Let me out. Let me out. Let me out. Let me out. Let me out. Let me out. Let me out. Let me out. Let me out. Let me out. Let me out. Let me out. Let me out. Let me out. Let me out. Let me out. Let me out. Let me out. Let me out. Let me out. 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
1: Sadio Solia, Solia, Solia, Solia, Solia,
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He's a Azum Agabu Shaba. 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I'm a boy. 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And you are Oni Aria. Yeah.

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Bow down, Jesus. Bow down, Jesus. Bow down, Jesus. Bow down, Jesus. Bow down, Jesus. Bow down, Jesus. Bow down, Jesus. Bow down, Jesus. Bow down, Jesus. Bow down, Jesus. Bow down, Jesus. Bow down, Jesus. Bow down, Jesus. Bow down, Jesus. Bow down, Jesus. Bow down, Jesus. Bow down, Jesus. Bow down, Jesus. Bow down, Jesus. Bow down, Jesus. Bow down, Jesus. Bow down, Jesus. Bow down, Jesus. 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Bow down, Jesus. Bow down, Jesus. 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Bow down, Jesus. 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
1: 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What Jesus said. 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
0: hallelujah.
2: We are doing our best. We are doing our best. Praise Him, praise Him, praise Him, praise Him. Hey, I'm praising. Hallelujah, hallelujah, hallelujah. My Lord, my Lord, my God, here, here. Come on, my son, hallelujah.
0: Hallelujah,
2: hallelujah.
0: We are
2: praising. Every day, we are doing our best.Above from Pim Pim.
0: Above from Pim Pim.
2: May you run the idea.
0: Above from Pim Pim.
2: May you run the
0: idea.
2: Above from Pim Pim.
0: May you run the idea.
2: May you run the idea.
0: May you run the idea.
2: Above from Pim Pim.
0: May you run the idea.
2: Above from Pim Pim.
0: And then you have to.
2: I'm a boy for baby, man. But
0: you're
2: right here.
0: But you're right here.
2: But you're right here. I'm
0: a boy for pim pim.
2: But
0: you're right
2: here.
0: Ah,
2: sorry.
0: Oh, baby.
2: Move to your control.
0: Hey,
2: move
0: to
2: your
0: control.
2: Hey,
0: hey,
2: hey,
0: hey,
2: hey,
0: hey.
2: Hey, I'm not going to
0: be
2: able to get the money. You're going to get the money. You're going to get the money. Hey, he's not going to be able to get the money.
0: Hey, he's not going to
2: be able to get the money. Hey, he's not going to be able to get
0: the money. Hey, he's not
2: going to be able
0: to
2: get the money. Hey, he's not
0: going to be able to
2: get the
0: money.
2: Hey,
0: he's not
2: going to be able to get the
0: money. Hey, he's not going
2: to be able to get the money.
0: Amala Mazia.

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0: 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You me for so. I didn't even for proposal. So, any 5 minutes ago. Yes, I would have the time. Yes, I would have the time. Oh, you know. Whenever you are doing open, I mean, don't be an animal. Don't make a serious solution. And I'll find a comfort. Yes, you please to talk. Emma said, maybe I will not be a wire proper. The Bayan and can you meet you? Would you know how much in your home up? And I'll pay. Let my Jesus Christ on wood dog. No wood. And you hear. The more I do the man wants to say. If you see him in any crown, me rather no pain. The winner of Jesus, we are more. Running by you need a cassia. Was here that's the point you're from.

amigos.

I plan on coming to see me now. 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Baby, I'm papa, will be around. Shrank, I don't. I'm ready and numb on the bar. You won't cry on the last. The program be the copier top rabbit. Sabi, a crabby assay. Your pioneer, papa, hobby. I miss us out of Murami. 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Yeah, yeah, easy. Your friend, your papa. 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I'm going to be kind of number power with him, Kakakabia. Nancy, you want to metal, metal, Namada, Nancy. And you may start to buy it, then Yagro. But you may go for paying you, my friend, and my friend, Sicily Amleku. 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Sicily Amleku. Sasa, what from me? I'm never finding you. Minimum it out. I sing your mimic, but I'm a Sicily, and you're a public. Oh, she is a grand assay, but you're a page and I'm a. Between you, yes, I don't remember to walk. You are happy. The men you know who could form more. Your friend of a pumpkin, I'm a young man's show. They say, I'm ready. If I saw a young man to send you away, I'm a pay. I'm coming out on a solo. If I said, be promised, so many be, maybe be. I'm running down some annoyance. You want to make it, Mike? What's your run away? Get a job at your limit. I'm going to be a pumpkin. What's it? I'll be a while. They say, rather, I was sick. I can't remember a pumpkin. I said. Diana, I'm betting. Yami Yama, Messiah, Papa, Obusas, Otomono, the one in Munina. I need. Gram is that the task on the one summit of home. May we should be upon the prayer, mommy. Upon prayer, mommy. Feeling clear, Munina. So now, Father, the woman will be Messiah. Yeah, Papa, I'm going to go back here with you. I want church of Pentecost. I'm going to go to the church. Yeah, Mama, I'm going to go to the church. I'm going to go to the church. I'm going to go to the church. I'm going to go to the church. I'm going to go to the church. I'm going to go to the church. I'm going to go to the Daddy, I'm coming, I'm meeting you, I'm coming, I'll get that. We go coming, how girls. I'm afraid, I'm meeting them, I'll get that. Who me, I know, I catch them, Tada. Sending in an MS. Mammy, no one is a baby super soon. Let you know, your men so the baby Yajuma. No friends, I'm a date. One day, me, my dance here, I want to do for assassins. Bram is 37 years old, I dance here with you, Pano. But first, that's it, sir. Oh, Tibu, I'm making a second crop for. We are meeting my dance here in my mini bomb pie, and Mamma said, I'll pray to Mamma. A prayer be a prayer to Mamma, I'm in Tiasia. Saturday morning devotion. Mikoba, you might not say, I am to Mamma. What can you toss me and send me to say? And that's who sits in the mouth for me. And then you're meeting here to my one, you're to a woman. You're meeting and then pray your camp for Kakra Krab when you put one number. You have a problem to so grab your mommy dress. So, and then you have been. I want my day in the first break. Who will check? What's all that? You're picking Yamia. You're in Yamia. You're saying Yami or you can see it. You're a baby call. You turn to me, Mouse. Who's about by Jesus Christ? I send you with you, Jesus Christ. We are Nedia. Baby, I will be Anna.

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0: 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I am a mama, mama, I am a mama, mama, mama,
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0: mama, mama, mama, mama, mama, mama, mama, mama, mama, mama, mama, mama, mama, mama, mama, mama, mama, mama, mama, mama, mama, mama, mama, mama,

Ay, ay, ay, ay, ay, ay, ay, ay, ay, ay, ay, ay, ay, ay, ay, ay, ay, ay, ay, ay, ay, ay, ay, ay, ay, ay, ay, ay, ay, ay, ay, ay, ay, ay, ay, ay, ay, ay, ay, ay, ay, ay, ay, ay, ay, ay, ay, ay, ay, ay, ay, ay, ay, ay, ay, ay, ay, ay, ay, ay, ay, ay, ay, ay, ay, ay, ay, ay, ay, ay, ay, ay, ay, ay, ay, ay, ay, ay, ay, ay, ay, ay, ay, ay, ay, ay, ay, ay, ay, ay, ay, ay, ay, ay, ay, ay, ay, ay, ay, ay, 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

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yeah, yeah, yeah, yeah, yeah, yeah, yeah, yeah, yeah, yeah, yeah, yeah, yeah, yeah, yeah, yeah, yeah, yeah, yeah, yeah, yeah, yeah, yeah, yeah, yeah, yeah, yeah, yeah, yeah, yeah, yeah, yeah, yeah, yeah, yeah, yeah, yeah, yeah, yeah, yeah, yeah, yeah, yeah, yeah, yeah, yeah, yeah, yeah, yeah, yeah, yeah, yeah, yeah, yeah, yeah, yeah, yeah, yeah, yeah, yeah, yeah, y

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I praise God. I praise you, my Lord. 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
1: Lord, our Lord, our
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0: Let me show a prayer. 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
1: Babo,
0: Remember what we're doing, I'm going to be a friend. 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

0: Bless, bless, bless in Shanemo. 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You need to
1: know your mom.
0: Who's one? Yeah, you're a baby. Yeah,
1: you're a baby.
0: Baby, 3 months. See this, Marco, 3 worships. I'm going to get you. You're too far from me and you're not coming. You're not trusting me.
1: You're a baby.
0: Say, you're a baby. You're a baby. You're a baby. You're a baby. You're a baby. You're a baby. You're a send it to you.
1: I
0: have found you better. Mini Isaac, you're a shop. By Isaac, I was so good. The money in Iron, you're a shop. The papa elephants, you're a shop. A kuja, God bless you. The man to me, Mopo Medina, you're a shop. Utopia. I'm here, you're a shop. We're a shop. I'm listening, I'm in Shamina, Yamuya Piao, Soviet Ben, I'm in Shamina, police.

Michel. Yeah, Papa. So, yeah, Papa. If you